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Mountain Goats with Charlie Sheen reaches out to the feds. They did a Studio Milwaukee session with us because they were here in Milwaukee for Summerfest in June. You can listen to the full performance at radiomilwaukee.org. One of my favorite bands growing up was Weezer. I loved the nerd rock aspect. I listened to the Blue Album so many times I could probably sing you all of the songs, although that is my third favorite Weezer album. I know you're probably like, what? The Blue Album's third favorite? Well, yeah, because Maladroit and Pinkerton had to come first. Oh, I'd love to hear what you guys think about that. If you agree or if you don't, you could send me a message on my Instagram. My handle is DJBritt_TinyBricks. But right now, I'm going to play a track from the Blue Album called My Name is Jonas.

0: I love how wild that song sounds from Jordan Patterson. It's Just My Friend. Got some piano harmonies in there. It reminds me a lot of Turi Amos in a good way. 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I am not afraid to say that I've got a Radio Milwaukee merch onesie in every size for my kiddo for any occasion. You know, you got to be prepared. On the way, I've got Blessing Jolie with Growing Pains, and sometime later, I've got Grace Ives.
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2: It started as an idea, and this summer, ground broke on Newview, a $16.2 million housing project for young adults in Milwaukee. The six-story building will be on the city's north side, at the corner of North 12th and West Cherry Streets.
3: Newview will help pave the way for self-sufficiency for the young people who will call it home. So with that alone is just so invigorating and so exciting as we move forward.
2: That's Joanne Harris Commodore, the founder and CEO of New Life Community Development, the nonprofit behind Newview. Through educational programs, workforce preparation, and recreation, the organization uplifts local youth. And Newview aims to increase its impact. It's designed for young adults 18 to 24, the demographic of those aging out of New Life's programming.
4: We realize society has put a pressure on 18-year-olds and they feel like they should have it all figured out. In reality, you don't have to have it all figured out. This is our answer to transitioning out of these programs that stop at 18. Newview is life doesn't stop at 18. Support doesn't stop at 18. Let's continue forward.
2: Shonda Harris is one of the first New Life kids and now serves as the director of impact. She says Newview is a culmination of all of the preventative work New Life has done within the last 26 years.
4: We focus on prevention versus intervention because we believe that if you get ahead of it, you don't have to, counteract it.
2: Newview will have 36 high-quality, affordable apartments ranging from studios to two bedrooms. There will also be workforce opportunities in New Life's Farm Fork Culinary School and Cafe, new media studios, and amenities like a gym, community rooms, a rooftop garden, and underground parking. Anthony Bender first walked into New Life's doors 11 years ago when he was 10, and now he works on the staff as an assistant teacher.
5: New Life has opened my eyes to a whole different perspective of life that I never would have thought that I would see with coming from the neighborhood that I grew up in. Yeah, it just kind of left an impact on me because I could be out here doing some other things, but I'm giving my time to youth and try to help them realize that it's more than to just being outside and doing something that could lead you to get in trouble.
2: Zakara Ross is 14 years old and currently a member of New Life's youth programming.
6: It was like new. Some of the stuff I never experienced, like Six Flags. I never went to Six Flags. I never went out of the state. They took me to places I never seen. Like when I say I stayed in the north side, I like literally stayed in the north side. I never went to the south, west, or east.
2: She credits the organization for giving her new experiences and helping her plan for the future.
6: Before I came to New Life, I ain't gonna lie, grades was down. I didn't really care about going to school. I wouldn't say I didn't care about my future, but I really didn't take steps to plan it out. Well, New Life, they had me do like vision boards. I never did a vision board. And I never really took the time to be like, what I really want to do in the future. But now that I've been in New Life, I really feel like I want to do plumbing.
2: After years of fundraising, Newview is set to open by summer of 2028 and is supported by community leaders like Mayor Cavalier Johnson and Alderwoman Charlene Moore, and has received financial support from Herb Cole Philanthropies and more.
4: I can say unbiasedly that this is a model that everybody should follow. It should be just something that every neighborhood should have. It should be something that every youth should be a part of because the youth are the future. And if you don't have anything to offer them, they won't have anything to give back to you. And that's just how it goes. You show them what they can be and they will show you just how far they can exceed your expectations.
2: To learn more about Newview and to hear more Uniquely Milwaukee episodes, visit radiomilwaukee.org/ourstories. 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

From the electropop queen Grace Ives, it's Loose. Right now I've got Sam Fender's Rein Me In featuring Olivia Dean. Check it out.

0: If you're a fan of Mumford & Sons, the 1975, you probably will also like Sam Fender. You just heard his track, Rain Me In, featuring Olivia Dean. 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Also, I've got some Franz Ferdinand. Do you wanna? A little later.
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0: 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Humbird on the way with Daughter of Empire from the album Morning When It Comes. Also got some Cold War Kids, so stick around.
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The very bluesy and soulful Kells with Gone from the album Dirty Blues Princess. You know, I have a soft spot in my heart for great blues artists. I don't know what it is. Like, I think I grew up with my granny playing B.B. King, and my dad really loved Stevie Ray Vaughan. So, you know, naturally, I was going to be into the blues. I've got Warpaint coming up with their track Disco / Very. If you haven't heard of them, I feel like they're very ethereal sounding. You feel like you're just in a plane and you're watching the sky and it's being painted with watercolors. That's the best way I can describe them. Let's see if you agree with me. Warpaint right now with Disco / Very.

0: Phoebe Bridgers with Lost Boys. That's a pretty fun music video. Phoebe Bridgers plays an elf surrounded by knights in a Renaissance-style video game, and then it comes to life. I mean, it's cool in the video. I don't think that would be pretty cool if it was real life. I mean, I'm not trying to go back to Renaissance era. I mean, things were dirty. You know, people just like wiped their hands on the walls after they were done eating. I know what I'm talking about. I went on this tour of a castle in Norway that was around since like 1200 AD. And they were talking about how people would just like, when they would finish eating, they would just wipe their hands on the walls. So there were like stains from when people were like wiping their hands on the wall. Anyway, Phoebe Bridgers with a new one. I'm glad she's back. 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Portugal, the man on the way with Purple, Yellow, Red, and Blue. Also, I've got the National.
1: Sometimes there's a beginning of a beard that shows up late in the afternoon on the face of someone who has not shaved since morning. And sometimes there's an original song and its cover played back to back. Now that's the 5 o'clock shadow I'm referring to. I'm Carol Ann, and every weekday at 5 p.m. I bring you something you can rely on. A song that's so good, you have to hear it twice. The second time will always be a new rendition from a different artist. 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
1: I'm Erin Wolf, host of What's All This? Adventures in New Music. Every Monday at 10 p.m., I share one full hour of new songs on 88.9. Here's a highlight from one of the most recent episodes. Manchester garagey indie rock quartet West Side Cowboy recently shared a fan favorite called Pinup Boys from their forthcoming debut, It Goes On. The band's edgy energy holds its roots in pop. Of the song they shared, the Pinup Boys was written using an acoustic guitar, a drum machine sample pad, and some screwdrivers as drumsticks. It is by far the longest serving song on the album and the one that we've most played live, which was a blessing and a curse when we came to record after realizing the song was set in its ways. It Goes On from West Side Cowboy comes out on August 21st via Island Records.

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1: 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Like a sex machine, man. Moving, doing it, you know. Can I count it off?

Same time. People, Little Horse with Rewind. And that's a fun little tune. Although I will say, being a kid of the 90s, it just makes me think of Blockbuster back in the day, where it was like you get the videotapes, right? And on there would be a sticker that said, "Please be kind, rewind." 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

0: You Betcha. That is some 414 music from Shade Seeker. That's their track, Hat Man. I like what they did there. They are a psychedelic rock group, and we are so happy to be supporting local right here on 88.9. 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If you're a fan of Parquet Courts and Always, well, I got the band for you. They're called Kiwi Junior. Their track, Blowing Up, is coming up. Also got some Father John Misty. I got to be getting out of here. I'll be back tomorrow from 6 to 9 p.m. bringing you your Sunday night soundtrack. I'll leave you with this. Music is medicine. And if you listen to the good stuff, you are going to feel the good stuff. Thanks for hanging out with me, Britt. You can follow me on Instagram, DJ Britt_TinyBricks.
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6: this

In the mix, I'm your host, DJ Kenny Perez, and man, tonight we have special guest DJs Chris Lake and A-Trip. And A-Trip is a young DJ producer from the UK that is up and coming, on the rise for sure. And this collab with my favorite producer right now, Chris Lake. And you know what, Chris Lake, if I would have thought he'd be on In The Mix, wow, even in our first year, I'd be saying, you're crazy. There's no way I'm going to get Chris Lake on the show. But you know what? Almost 10 years in, Chris Lake has dropped a set for you, and I'm excited that he's collabing with A-Trip. They dropped a track called Make You Fight. They're going to be doing some more back-to-backs this summer together as well. If you go to the YouTube page, you can see the making of Make You Fight with Chris Lake and A-Trip. Man, it's my special guest DJs for the evening. And keep it here for DJ Stevastate in the next hour. But here's Chris Lake and A-Trip.

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0: Ladies First is a celebration of artists, visionary storytellers whose music always seems to move the culture forward. I'm your host, Element Everest Blanks, the culture plug. Here's a clip from my latest Ladies First interview.
1: I said I'm feeling strange today, but I think I like it.
0: Many have called her the most exciting new artist of this generation. Now, she's entered a new chapter with songs from A Valley Girl, the EP, and this feels intimate. It feels intentional. It feels completely unapologetic. And Jordan has said things like, this is the first time she was really raw and honest. This is the first project where she felt she said exactly what she meant and she had the grounds to say it. And today we're talking about what it means to find your true inner voice, trust your instincts, your creativity from a radical, honest place. And we welcome the author of it all, Miss Jordan Patterson. Welcome to Lady First.
2: Thank you. That was awesome.
0: Yes, we are talking all things you, because you are one of those exciting voices that I love to see coming up as a Black woman in this industry. But we cannot start without talking about where you were born. North Carolina, but growing up in San Fernando Valley. How did those two places influence and shape the music you make? And how can we hear both of those places within your music?
2: I grew up listening to the music that my mom played. She was born and raised in the South when, you know, like Sly and the Family Stone and Earth, Wind and Fire and Prince were coming through the Carolinas and up through the South. I think she's seen Prince like 3 times. Like, she's such an inspired human being. And I think that coming to Los Angeles, my whole family, I think, carried this Southern air about them that when we got to LA, my parents wanting to pursue something different with their lives and with hopefully with my life and my siblings' lives, this perspective of everything you do mean act of service in the midst of a place like LA where it's less of doing acts of service and more of acts of self-aggrandizing. Everybody thinks that they have something to prove out here. But I think that having this ideal of, you know, serving others as well as being a part of something greater is the amalgamation that has come from both sides.
1: There's times where you made it known. We moved on, new lovers in tow.
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1: I'm Erin Wolf, host of What's All This? Adventures in New Music. Every Monday at 10 p.m., I share one full hour of new songs on 88.9. Here's a highlight from one of the most recent episodes. Nigerian-rooted, Dublin, Ireland-born, and based, Moyo just issued Remember My Name, his latest song. On it, you'll hear elements of classic crooners like Marvin Gaye, as well as indie influences by King Krewel and the more polished production of Labyrinth. The new song reflects on his family's immigration story, honoring the sacrifices that shaped his life while grappling with identity, legacy, and purpose he shared. I'm a first-generation immigrant. My mom tells a story about being pregnant with me and hopping on a flight to Ireland even though I was supposed to be born the next day in Nigeria. It's an ode to her and everything she left behind to give us a new life. Look for the new single from Moyo out now on Chamomile Club.

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Sometimes there's a beginning of a beard that shows up late in the afternoon on the face of someone who has not shaved since morning. And sometimes there's an original song and its cover played back to back. Now that's the 5 o'clock shadow I'm referring to. I'm Carol Ann, and every weekday at 5 p.m. I bring you something you can rely on. A song that's so good, you have to hear it twice. The second time will always be a new rendition from a different artist. 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

0: This week, we're talking about the new relationship comedy from Olivia Wilde called The Invite.
1: Hi, come in.
2: Nice to see you.
1: We are so happy you're here.
3: There's something I've been wanting to talk to you about.
4: We also have something we wanted to talk to you about.
5: We feel a very strong connection with you guys.
1: That is so nice. Thank you.
3: Yeah.
1: I'll say thank you, Joe.
3: Thank you. Very flattering.
0: The Invite is, like I said, new comedy. It's like a what I like to call a little salon drama.
6: Yes.
0: Except not a drama. It's more of a comedy.
6: A dramedy?
0: A dramedy,
6: or
0: perhaps.
6: Like, never say that again.
0: Yeah. Starring Olivia Wilde and Seth Rogen, Penelope Cruz, and Edward Norton.
6: This is a fantastic cast.
0: Yeah.
6: And one of the quick things that I want to mention now that I learned about this, Olivia Wilde, as you said before, directed it.
0: Yeah.
6: It's her third film, but she wasn't planning on starring in it, but it was her three cast members that really pushed her to play the part of Angela.
0: Oh, that's interesting. I wonder who was supposed to be or if they'd even gotten that far.
6: Well, Christopher, you're going to have to wait for the full podcast to learn.
0: No, I don't want to.
6: Yeah, patience.
0: I guess that's fine.
6: The tagline for this movie is, it'll be fun. Did this make you want to have a dinner party?
0: I'm really not sure now. I love that that's the tagline, though, and which you'll get when you see the movie. For full episodes and info about what's happening at Milwaukee Film,
6: go to radiomilwaukee.org/cinebuds.
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0: The night is the most incredible part of the day. In fact, folks write songs about nights. It's the right time, it's when the freaks come out, and on 88.9, nights are all of those things and more. 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

The afternoon drive is a mindset. Cool breeze on a hot day. Movie theater popcorn on an empty stomach. The drop on a roller coaster. The freedom of possibility and the promise of tomorrow. Let the music move you from the hour 2 p.m. to 4 hours later, 6 p.m. My name is Carol Ann, and I invite you to the getaway of a lifetime every Monday through Friday on the afternoon drive. 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

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Black is the color of real jungle fever in Belize, Tanzania, or Papua New Guinea. 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It is a sunset horizon disappearing into Ontario Lake. 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
1: Devin Gilfillian plays a vibrant genre-bending mix of soul, R&B, rock, funk, and blues. 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

I'm Erin Wolf, host of What's All This? Adventures in New Music. Every Monday at 10 p.m., I share one full hour of new songs on 88.9. Here's a highlight from one of the most recent episodes. LA's The Paranoids have been around for a few years, but maybe they're new to you. If you love the garagey, witchy, and sometimes electro sounds of bands like Sweeping Promises, Death Valley Girls, Sheer Meg, LA Witch, Bleached, and Automatic, dig into The Paranoids' back catalog. Third Man Records just released the band's first new music in almost 3 years in the form of an EP called Late Nighter. Produced in part by The Kills' Jamie Hintz, Hintz also contributes guitar to the song called Tracy Don't. They shared that we spent most of August going to Jamie's home studio with the goal of writing a song a day. We would leave the sessions and come back the next day to find that Jamie had worked total studio magic on the tracks after we left. He was our late-nighter El Capitan, guiding everything to exactly where it needed to be. Find the new EP from The Paranoids out now.

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The afternoon drive is a mindset. Cool breeze on a hot day. Movie theater popcorn on an empty stomach. The drop on a roller coaster. The freedom of possibility and the promise of tomorrow. Let the music move you from the hour 2 p.m. to 4 hours later, 6 p.m. My name is Carol Ann, and I invite you to the getaway of a lifetime every Monday through Friday on the afternoon drive. 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
1: It started as an idea, and this summer, ground broke on Newview, a $16.2 million housing project for young adults in Milwaukee. The six-story building will be on the city's north side, at the corner of North 12th and West Cherry Streets.
2: Newview will help pave the way for self-sufficiency for the young people who will call it home. So with that alone is just so invigorating and so exciting as we move forward.
1: That's Joanne Harris Commodore, the founder and CEO of New Life Community Development, the nonprofit behind Newview. Through educational programs, workforce preparation, and recreation, the organization uplifts local youth. And Newview aims to increase its impact. It's designed for young adults 18 to 24, the demographic of those aging out of New Life's programming.
3: We realize society has put a pressure on 18-year-olds and they feel like they should have it all figured out. In reality, you don't have to have it all figured out. This is our answer to transitioning out of these programs that stop at 18. Newview is, life doesn't stop at 18. Support doesn't stop at 18. Let's continue forward.
1: Shonda Harris is one of the first New Life kids and now serves as the Director of Impact. She says Newview is a culmination of all of the preventative work New Life has done within the last 26 years.
3: We focus on prevention versus intervention because we believe that if you get ahead of it, you don't have to, you know, counteract it.
1: Newview will have 36 high-quality, affordable apartments ranging from studios to two bedrooms. There will also be workforce opportunities in New Life's Farm Fork Culinary School and Cafe, new media studios, and amenities like a gym, community rooms, a rooftop garden, and underground parking. Anthony Bender first walked into New Life's doors 11 years ago when he was 10, and now he works on the staff as an assistant teacher.
4: New Life has opened my eyes to a whole different perspective of life that I never would have thought that I would see with coming from the neighborhood that I grew up in. Yeah, it just kind of left an impact on me because I could be out here doing some other things, but I'm giving my time to youth and try to help them realize that it's more than to just being outside and doing something that could lead you to get in trouble.
1: Zakara Ross is 14 years old and currently a member of New Life's youth programming.
5: It was like new. Some of the stuff I never experienced, like Six Flags. I never went to Six Flags. I never went out of the state. They took me to places I never seen. Like when I say I stayed in the north side, I like literally stayed in the north side. I never went to the south, west, or east.
1: She credits the organization for giving her new experiences and helping her plan for the future.
5: Before I came to New Life, I ain't gonna lie, grades was down. I didn't really care about going to school. I wouldn't say I didn't care about my future, but I really didn't take steps to plan it out. With New Life, they had me do like vision boards. I never did a vision board. And I never really took the time to be like, what do I really want to do in the future? But now that I've been in New Life, I really feel like I want to do plumbing.
1: After years of fundraising, Newview is set to open by summer of 2028 and is supported by community leaders like Mayor Cavalier Johnson and Alderwoman Charlene Moore, and has received financial support from Herb Cole Philanthropies and more.
3: I can say unbiasedly that this is a model that everybody should follow. It should be just something that every neighborhood should have. It should be something that every youth should be a part of, because the youth are the future. And if you don't have anything to offer them, they won't have anything to give back to you. And that's just how it goes. You show them what they can be and they will show you just how far they can exceed your expectations.
1: To learn more about Newview and to hear more Uniquely Milwaukee episodes, visit radiomilwaukee.org/ourstories. 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

The afternoon drive is a mindset. Cool breeze on a hot day. Movie theater popcorn on an empty stomach. The drop on a roller coaster. The freedom of possibility and the promise of tomorrow. Let the music move you from the hour 2 p.m. to 4 hours later, 6 p.m. My name is Carol Ann, and I invite you to the getaway of a lifetime every Monday through Friday on the afternoon drive. 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
1: Hey, this is Paula. On Wednesdays, I sit down with my co-host Kenny Perez as we explore new and nostalgic tracks from Latino America and the diaspora. 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
2: This goes back to my roots a little bit. So being 100% Boricua, we have always been told when we're leaving or saying hi to somebody or anything like that of a older generation, you always start with bendición. And just being that respectful nature of things, while also just staying true to my roots. So this song means a little bit more than just the song, for sure.
3: Absolutely. I always got to say bendición when you see, a family member. When I go to the island, or even when I was growing up in New York, my cousins, my abuelos, they always say bendición, bendición. And then always, if you didn't say bendición,
2: yeah,
3: they would get you.
2: Absolutely.
3: You got to say bendición, you know what I mean? So let's get into it. Bendición from Bad Bunny, La Alternativa.

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Cool breeze on a hot day. Movie theater popcorn on an empty stomach. The drop on a roller coaster. The freedom of possibility and the promise of tomorrow. Let the music move you from the hour 2 p.m. to 4 hours later, 6 p.m. My name is Carol Ann, and I invite you to the getaway of a lifetime every Monday through Friday on the afternoon drive. 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

0: The night is the most incredible part of the day. In fact, folks write songs about nights. It's the right time, it's when the freaks come out, and on 88.9, nights are all of those things and more. 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

0: New music from Bridget Calls Me Baby, I Can't Take the Sun Out of the Sky on 88.9. I'm Kenny Perez covering for Mallory this morning. The air quality out there, still pretty unhealthy, everyone. Use your discretion if you're going to stay in. I know it's a beautiful day out there. 80 degrees, they're seeing the highs today, but also advising, use a mask. Be safe out there, everyone. Coming up in just a moment, we have brand new stuff from Jesse Wells. 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
1: Ladies First is a celebration of artists, visionary storytellers whose music always tends to move the culture forward. I'm your host, Element Everest Blanks, the culture plug. Here's a clip from my latest Ladies First interview.
2: I said I'm feeling strange today, but I think I like it.
1: Many have called her the most exciting new artist of this generation. Now, she's entered a new chapter with songs from A Valley Girl, the EP, and this feels intimate. It feels intentional. It feels completely unapologetic. And Jordan has said things like, this is the first time she was really raw and honest. This is the first project where she felt she said exactly what she meant and she had the grounds to say it. And today we're talking about what it means to find your true inner voice, trust your instincts, your creativity from a radical, honest place. And we welcome the author of it all, Miss Jordan Patterson. Welcome to Ladies First.
3: Thank you. That was awesome.
1: Yes, we are talking all things you, because you are one of those exciting voices that I love to see coming up as a Black woman in this industry. But we cannot start without talking about where you were born. North Carolina, but growing up in San Fernando Valley. How did those two places influence and shape the music you make? And how can we hear both of those places within your music?
3: I grew up listening to the music that my mom played. She was born and raised in the South when, you know, like Sly and the Family Stone and Earth, Wind and Fire and Prince were coming through the Carolinas and up through the South. I think she's seen Prince like 3 times. Like, she's such an inspired human being. And I think that coming to Los Angeles, my whole family, I think, carried this Southern air about them that when we got to LA, my parents wanting to pursue something different with their lives and hopefully with my life and my siblings' lives, this perspective of everything you do mean act of service in the midst of a place like LA where it's less of doing acts of service and more of acts of self-aggrandizing. Everybody thinks that they have something to prove out here. But I think that having this ideal of, you know, serving others as well as being a part of something greater is the amalgamation that has come from both sides.
2: There's times where you made it known. We moved on, new lovers in tow.
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0: Sam Fender teaming up with Olivia Dean. That's called Rain Me In. What a collaboration. Love Olivia Dean's latest project as well. I'm Kenny Perez, covering for Mallory this morning. 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

0: from the legendary project In Utero, that's Nirvana with Dumb. Before that, some Milwaukee music from Donna Renee. We have My Morning Jacket on the way. Brand new stuff from Rostam and Claro. A song called Hardy. 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

broken social scene with The Call on 88.9. I'm Kenny Perez, covering for Mallory this morning. And we have Devin Gilfillian coming up for a Studio Milwaukee session this week, which is amazing, and brand new music on the way. Some Arlo Parks as well. But let's get into the yeah, yeah, yeahs. Here's Gold Lion.

New project Time Will Tell from Devin Gilfillian is out now. That was the single Black Dog Rabbit Hole. It's a fantastic one. And man, he's coming to a Studio Milwaukee session on the 22nd. 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I have ASAP Rocky on the way. Some Sharon Jones and the Dap Kings in just a moment. 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
1: 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Bell Atlas, a psychedelic R&B Afropop band based in Oakland, California, fronted by vocalist Sandra Lawson Ndu. 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

0: Wisconsin's own Graham Hunt with Waiting for You to Come Home. 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

0: The amazing voice of Milwaukee's own Lily Alone. That's called Hypnotize on 88.9. We're going to wake you up in just a moment with some punk vibes from Sweeping Promises in just a moment. If you haven't heard Shooting Shadows, keep it here. It's time to wake up. Good morning. Happy Sunday. 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

You talk about a voice, man. 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That was a really cool one. That was called Love of the Song. I'm Kenny Perez. It's always a pleasure to cover for Mallory on Sunday mornings. No other day but to listen to music all day long. Maybe you're going to clean the house today. Maybe you're just going to stay in, hang out. Maybe you're going to watch the World Cup. Who knows? Here's Morphine with Honey White, 88.9.

0: Such a special singer-songwriter from the city of Milwaukee. That's called The Knife from Allison Mahal. I have Kells on the way, another singer-songwriter, beautiful voice. 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

0: This week, we're talking about the new relationship comedy from Olivia Wilde called The Invite.
1: Hi, come in.
2: Nice to see you.
1: We are so happy you're here.
3: There's something I've been wanting to talk to you about.
4: We also have something we wanted to talk to you about.
5: We feel a very strong connection with you guys.
1: That is so nice. Thank you.
3: Yeah.
1: Oh, say thank you, Joe.
3: Thank you. Very flattering.
0: The Invite is, like I said, a new comedy. It's like a what I like to call a little salon drama.
6: Yes.
0: Except not a drama. It's more of a comedy.
6: A dramedy?
0: A dramedy,
6: you're
0: perhaps.
6: Like, never say that again.
0: Yeah. Starring Olivia Wilde and Seth Rogen, Penelope Cruz, and Edward Norton.
6: This is a fantastic cast.
0: Yeah.
6: And one of the quick things that I want to mention now that I learned about this, Olivia Wilde, as you said before, directed it.
0: Yeah.
6: It's her third film, but she wasn't planning on starring in it, but it was her three cast members that really pushed her to play the part of Angela.
0: Oh, that's interesting. I wonder who was supposed to be or if they'd even gotten that far.
6: Well, Christopher, you're going to have to wait for the full podcast to learn.
0: No, I don't want to.
6: Yeah, patience.
0: I guess that's fine.
6: The tagline for this movie is, it'll be fun. Did this make you want to have a dinner party?
0: I'm really not sure now. 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

0: Deer Tick with Mary Singletary on 88.9. Keep it here. I have the trio, The Sacred Souls, on the way with Any Old Fool. Love them so much. 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

0: 88.9, that was Paw Paw Rod. And Give It To Me Straight. And I'm going to give it to you straight. If you miss Paw Paw Rod, you missed a good show at Summerfest this year. Such a talented young artist. I'm Kenny Perez. That's my time. Kat's going to be covering for Doris today. So stay tuned. Kat's got you covered with some tracks from This Is Lorelei, Brandi Carlile, and a few more during her set. I have Sylvan Esso in just a moment with their brand new one. 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The celebration will take place on Sunday, August 16th at Davidson Park, featuring live music, youth performances, art competitions, vendors, workshops, and family programming. 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Peace.
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New music on 88.9. This is Lorelei. That's the name of them. And the song is called Billy Came Back. I really like this sound. They have a new album on the way that drops on September 11th. Hello, Milwaukee. Good morning to you. I am Kat, filling in for Doris today. Very happy to be here. We have new music this hour from Phoenix James. We have Metric with another new song. We'll do some Gigi Perez. I want to start with a very sad song by Brandi Carlile. It's a beautiful song. Very sad, though. So what better way to start your Sunday? This one's called Sugar Tooth on Listener Supported 88.9.

0: Her name is Phoenix James. New music on 88.9, a song called Hold On, and it's off her debut EP that's called Teeth. And my name is Kat. I'm filling in for my friend Doris. Thank you so much for tuning in. Keep hanging out. We have the new one from Jungle. We'll do some Gigi Perez. I have Prince, some Milwaukee music, and I'm looking forward to playing Metric first in this set. Metric is so good. They have a great new album called Romanticize the Dive, and we'll play their single Time is a Bomb. It's a great song. 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
1: I'm Erin Wolf, host of What's All This? Adventures in New Music. Every Monday at 10 p.m., I share one full hour of new songs on 88.9. Here's a highlight from one of the most recent episodes. Comedian, actor, and musician Whitmer Thomas has signed to Fire Talk Records, sharing that tidbit with his newest single called Candy Corn, which feels entirely on brand for Thomas to share a Halloween referencing song in the thick of summer. Notably, it's his first new music since 2025's Tilt EP. This is my broadest attempt to write about what youth felt like looking back as an aging knucklehead, Thomas shared. Find Candy Corn from Whitmer Thomas out everywhere.

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0: New music from Jungle on 88.9. I've been looking forward to their new album since I heard about it, and it doesn't come out until August 14th. I'm chomping at the bit here. That's Jungle with Carry On. My name is Kat. I'm in for Doris. Thank you for tuning in. 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Stick with me and you will hear Prince. We've got Mike D's new song. We have Milwaukee music, and we will start with Death Cab for Cutie right after this on 88.9. Let me go
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0: Death Cab for Cutie with another new song from the latest album, I Built You a Tower. 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

0: It's Milwaukee Music on 88.9. The name is Martell D. Berry. Catch me if you can. My name is Kat, filling in for Doris. We're going to close out this hour strong. I have a new one from Mike D. Yes, Mike D from Beastie Boys. We'll do some churches. Stick around into the 10 o'clock for a new one from Slow Pulp, an older one from the Magnetic Fields, and something brand spanking new from Downtown Boys. 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

New music on 88.9. They're called Slow Pulp. They're a good band. They're out of Chicago. And that's their new song, Better Man. If you like the sound of that, the new album, Melody, is on the way. And it'll drop on September 18th. I am Kat. Thank you so much for tuning in. I'm filling in for my friend Doris. And this hour, we have new music from Downtown Boys. We have some Father John Misty, Clean Bandit for a little kick in the pants, and how about the Magnetic Fields? We'll start with this love song. It's the Book of Love on 88.9.

0: New music on 88.9. They're called Downtown Boys. That song was written for Lebanon. It's called Yellow Sun. My name is Kat, filling in for Doris. Valuse is up next, and we'll get into some Yola Tango. I also have some Fiona Apple to get to, Jordan Patterson. 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
2: It started as an idea, and this summer, ground broke on Newview, a $16.2 million housing project for young adults in Milwaukee. The six-story building will be on the city's north side, at the corner of North 12th and West Cherry Streets.
3: Newview will help pave the way for self-sufficiency for the young people who will call it home. So with that alone is just so invigorating and so exciting as we move forward.
2: That's Joanne Harris Commodore, the founder and CEO of New Life Community Development, the nonprofit behind Newview. Through educational programs, workforce preparation, and recreation, the organization uplifts local youth. And Newview aims to increase its impact. It's designed for young adults 18 to 24, the demographic of those aging out of New Life's programming.
4: We realize society has put a pressure on 18-year-olds and they feel like they should have it all figured out. In reality, you don't have to have it all figured out. This is our answer to transitioning out of these programs that stop at 18. Newview is, life doesn't stop at 18. Support doesn't stop at 18. Let's continue forward.
2: Shonda Harris is one of the first New Life kids and now serves as the Director of Impact. She says Newview is a culmination of all of the preventative work New Life has done within the last 26 years.
4: We focus on prevention versus intervention because we believe that if you get ahead of it, you don't have to, you know, counteract it.
2: Newview will have 36 high-quality, affordable apartments ranging from studios to two bedrooms. There will also be workforce opportunities in New Life's Farm Fork Culinary School and Cafe, new media studios, and amenities like a gym, community rooms, a rooftop garden, and underground parking. Anthony Bender first walked into New Life's doors 11 years ago when he was 10, and now he works on the staff as an assistant teacher.
5: New Life has opened my eyes to a whole different perspective of life that I never would have thought that I would see with coming from the neighborhood that I grew up in. Yeah, it just kind of left an impact on me because I could be out here doing some other things, but I'm giving my time to youth and try to help them realize that it's more than to just being outside and doing something that could lead you to get in trouble.
2: Zakara Ross is 14 years old and currently a member of New Life's youth programming.
6: It was like new. Some of the stuff I never experienced, like Six Flags. I never went to Six Flags. I never went out of the state. They took me to places I never seen. Like when I say I stayed in the north side, I like literally stayed in the north side. I never went to the south, west, or east.
2: She credits the organization for giving her new experiences and helping her plan for the future.
6: Before I came to New Life, I ain't gonna lie, grades was down. I didn't really care about going to school. I wouldn't say I didn't care about my future, but I really didn't take steps to plan it out. With New Life, they had me do like vision boards. I never did a vision board. And I never really took the time to be like, what do I really want to do in the future? But now that I've been in New Life, I really feel like I want to do plumbing.
2: After years of fundraising, Newview is set to open by summer of 2028 and is supported by community leaders like Mayor Cavalier Johnson and Alderwoman Charlene Moore, and has received financial support from Herb Cole Philanthropies and more.
4: I can say unbiasedly that this is a model that everybody should follow. It should be just something that every neighborhood should have. It should be something that every youth should be a part of, because the youth are the future. And if you don't have anything to offer them, they won't have anything to give back to you. And that's just how it goes. You show them what they can be and they will show you just how far they can exceed your expectations.
2: To learn more about Newview and to hear more Uniquely Milwaukee episodes, visit radiomilwaukee.org/ourstories. I'm Rachel Tarby, and Uniquely Milwaukee is supported by our Radio Milwaukee members.

Clean Bandit with Rather Be. That song always makes me smile. It gets me up and moving. It's good. If you're having a bad day, you just turn on Clean Bandit, Rather Be. Let's shift now into Father John Misty's new track, The Payoff, on 88.9.

0: Father John Misty, he stole a lot of hearts this year at Summerfest. That's his new song, The Payoff. My name is Kat. Thank you for tuning in. 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In this next set, we have Fiona Apple covering the Beatles, and we're going to start with Milwaukee music from Dialogues right after this message on 88.9.
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0: Fiona Apple covering the Beatles across the universe on 88.9. Just lovely. She is such an interesting character. She has new music that just came out, and I do plan on bringing it to the music meeting with my fellow DJs, and I will fight on her behalf because I think it's really good. But she can get kind of dark. I don't know. Some people can't handle that. I love it. Kat here filling in for Doris. The next song is kind of, you know, hits a little deep. Jordan Patterson, as she just confesses to this person, do you really want to be just my friend? And it's a little bit sad, but it, you know, it feels brighter than the lyrics say. Nonetheless, great song. We'll hear from Palisa and then stick around into the 11 o'clock for a new one from Blondshell. 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Ticket and show information available at falconbowlmke.com.
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It's Blonde Shell with new music on 88.9. Oh, a song that talks about the pain and confusion of the ups and downs in friendship. It's a real thing. My name is Kat. I'm filling in for Doris. Thank you so much for tuning in and happy Sunday to you. This hour, Disclosure, Bon Iver, Freako. We're going to start with Las Vegas, Geraldine on 88.9.

0: It's Disclosure on 88.9 with their excellent new song, The Sun Comes Up Tremendous, and a little dip into the Jenny Lewis world in front of that with Psychos. I am Kat. Great to have you with us. Bon Iver is next. We're also going to hear from Scissor Sisters. I have Paul Westerberg and a new one from Vince Staples. And hey, if you're looking to add some Radio Milwaukee merchandise to your summer wardrobe, our merch store just dropped new designs by one of our MyAd service learners, Lainey. 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
1: Hey, this is Paula. On Wednesdays, I sit down with my co-host Kenny Perez as we explore new and nostalgic tracks from Latin America and the diaspora. Here is a clip from our recent episode.
2: This is the song that got me into reggaeton. This is the song that I sat in front of my childhood computer to watch a music video. It looks nothing like music videos these days, but I actually just got me so excited about the future of Latin music and Latin music at that moment. But it then just started me down a path that I really wanted to obviously focus on.
3: Yeah, man. Don Omar is a legend. This comes from the album Chosen Few, El Documental. And if you were around in 2006 and listening to this now, you were pretty young.
2: I was young.
3: I was in the clubs over here downtown, rocking Don Omar, Daddy Yankee, and so on and so forth. And man, this project for sure is a classic. Don Omar, Reggaeton Latino, and Latinativa. Let's go.

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passing down the lesson learned from stepping on the cement. Grave some of my grievances, I still ain't finished grieving. Never talk to therapists that rarely call on Jesus. 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The thoughts, stolen you from broken hearts. I know you think I

0: New music on 88.9. That is Vince Staples. Yes, keeping the family legacy alive, but taking it in a very new direction. That one's called The Running Man. I am Kat. We've got Cage the Elephant's new song up next, and then we'll get to Micah Emmerich and Lily Elon, Milwaukee Music. 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
1: Such a cool artist. That is Micah Emmerich with Lily Elon. The song is called Real Thing. It is Milwaukee Music on 88.9. My name is Kat. I've been filling in for Doris this morning. I'm going to be back here at 3 doing another shift, but I'm going to leave you very soon, and in that, I will set you up with some really good music. Something from Tori Amos. I've got Tom York, and speaking of Tori Amos, she's coming to Milwaukee. She'll be at the Riverside Theater on August 15th playing with Bartiz Strange. If you're going to that show, I will see you there. 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
1: 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Cat filling in for Doris, and I'm going to leave you today with new music from Tori Amos. She's coming to the Riverside Theater on August 15th, and I'll be back at 3 o'clock to take you into your late afternoon. Have a great Sunday. 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

New music by Interpol, See Out Loud is the name of the track. It's also off their new album, The Mere Weighs a Ton, which will be out on August 28th via Partisan Records. Happy Sunday, it's Paula here. Hope you are enjoying your day. Hope you're enjoying a calm Sunday afternoon. I know it has been a very hectic week in terms of high temperature and the smoke coming in from the wildfires in Ontario and Minnesota. I have in this hour for you music by Mumford & Sons, Milwaukee music by Snag, Kelsey Lou, and that's all only in the next 10 minutes. Gonna play this track now by Santigold. It's called The Keepers. Let's get into it.

0: That is Milwaukee's trio Snag with their song Juneberry. It's off the band's third LP, On All the Cages Holding Us Will One Day Turn to Dust, a song that's leaning into broader themes like climate anxiety and apocalyptic dread, which is hard to ignore as we see the world turning around us. I got coming up next, Cutting Off the Head of a Ghost by Kelsey Lu. 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

0: Ladies First is a celebration of artists, visionary storytellers whose music always seems to move the culture forward. I'm your host, Element Everest Blanks, the culture plug. Here's a clip from my latest Ladies First interview.
1: I said I'm feeling strange today, but I think I like it.
0: Many have called her the most exciting new artist of this generation. Now, she's entered a new chapter with songs from A Valley Girl, the EP, and this feels intimate. It feels intentional. It feels completely unapologetic. And Jordan has said things like, this is the first time she was really raw and honest. This is the first project where she felt she said exactly what she meant and she had the grounds to say it. And today we're talking about what it means to find your true inner voice, trust your instincts, your creativity from a radical, honest place. And we welcome the author of it all, Miss Jordan Patterson. Welcome to Ladies First.
2: Thank you. That was awesome.
0: Yes, we are talking all things you, because you are one of those exciting voices that I love to see coming up as a Black woman in this industry. But we cannot start without talking about where you were born. North Carolina, but growing up in San Fernando Valley. How did those two places influence and shape the music you make? And how can we hear both of those places within your music?
2: I grew up listening to the music that my mom played. She was born and raised in the South when, you know, like Sly and the Family Stone and Earth, Wind and Fire and Prince were coming through the Carolinas and up through the South. I think she's seen Prince like 3 times. Like, she's such an inspired human being. And I think that coming to Los Angeles, my whole family, I think, carried this Southern air about them that when we got to LA, my parents wanting to pursue something different with their lives and with hopefully with my life and my siblings' lives, this perspective of everything you do mean act of service in the midst of a place like LA where it's less of doing acts of service and more of acts of self aggrandizing. Everybody thinks that they have something to prove out here. But I think that having this ideal of, you know, serving others as well as being a part of something greater is the amalgamation that has come from both sides.
1: There's times where you made it known. We moved on, new lovers in tow.
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0: A little Swedish post-punk flair here from MacTaverscan. Pity Party is the name of the track. The band formed back in 2008, but their album Glass and Bones just came out early this year, and it's definitely a return to form for fans. I got coming up next Weezer with their track We Might As Well Be Strangers featuring Wednesday. 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

That is Australian artist Julia Jacklin with her track Get Away From Me, I Think I'll Love You Soon. It is from her new album The Gen, which is also coming out on her new home label 480 Records. The Gen comes out on September 25th, and though not coming to Milwaukee, will be performing in Chicago on November 14th at the Riviera Theater. I got coming up next, Yip Yip Yow by Caroline Rose. 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I'll be performing in Chicago on November 14th at the Riviera Theater. I got coming up next, Yip Yip Yow by Caroline Rose. 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

Lucy Dacus with her song Planting Tomatoes, a song that came out on Record Store Day this year, but is definitely about leaning into the softer sides of life, planting your tomatoes, taking a walk, and staying present and grateful for what you know this life has and for everyone that you love. Now, Lucy was just with us in Wisconsin, performed last Sunday at Madison's The Sylvie. She's going to be performing tonight at Chicago's Millennium Park alongside the Chicago Philharmonic. My name's Paula. Happy Sunday. Hope you're enjoying your day. Hope you're enjoying some time with family. I know also the World Cup ends today. So whoever you're rooting for, I am sure it's going to be a fun game. I got coming up on this hour, music by Mount Joy, Phoebe Bridgers. We got Rosalia and The Weeknd from our La Alternativa of this week. And now I'm going to play the song by Bacar. It's called The Mission.

0: a great collaboration and classic Mountjoy love song. That was In the Middle by Mountjoy and Gigi Perez. It is from their Hope We Have Fun album that came out 2025. But Mountjoy is coming to the Landmark Credit Union Live on October 2nd. 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
1: Hey, this is Paula. On Wednesdays, I sit down with my co-host Kenny Perez as we explore new and nostalgic tracks from Latino America and the diaspora. Here is a clip from our recent episode. You're a stan of Rosalía.
2: Oh, yeah.
1: 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Close us out. Why did you pick the song?
2: The Blunt. The Weeknd, I was listening since before Trilogy. And just being able to blend that teenage Izzy to now the always that love of Latin music with Rosalía. Just really excited about hearing this anytime it comes on.
1: Wonderful.
3: 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This is Rosalía and The Weeknd with La Fama from the

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0: That is Milwaukee native and New York City indie bedroom pop musician Claire Martin with her song Better Safe Than Sorry. It is the lead single for her 4-song EP, and there are loose plans about some release shows in Milwaukee and Chicago. Nothing that has been set in stone yet, but the song is about miscommunication between two people and the yearning and potential rejection that keeps our main character here from expressing their love. 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
1: 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Movie theater popcorn on an empty stomach. The drop on a roller coaster. The freedom of possibility and the promise of tomorrow. Let the music move you from the hour 2 p.m. to 4 hours later, 6 p.m. My name is Carol Ann, and I invite you to the getaway of a lifetime every Monday through Friday on the afternoon drive. 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

0: That is Milwaukee's 5 p.m. to Nowhere with their song Stasis off their debut album City of Light. And it's wrapping the listener into this new leg of the band's journey. A little bit of uncertainty as they leave the safe and stability of their home behind. My name's Paula and you're listening to 88.9. And coming up next is Freaking Out by Michi Gander. 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

New music by the Mountain Goats after forthcoming album Days. Charlie Sheen Reaches Out to the Feds is the name of the track. Now, the Mountain Goats were just with us, performed at Summerfest this year, and lots of great things to hope and expect from this new album. My name is Paula, and you are listening to 88.9. Happy Sunday. Hope you're enjoying your day. I know it's been a very, very hectic week with high temperatures and smoke coming in from the wildfires. So I hope you are safe and find yourself with lots of love. I got coming up in this hour music by Humbird, R.I.P. Magic, Hot Chip, Mitski. I'm going to play this song by The Kills now. Little rock track. It's called DNA.

0: Hola amigos, this is Rodrigo from Rodrigo and Gabriela.
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0: That is Minneapolis Humbird with her track Daughter of Empire. It's giving us a Midwestern Americana psych folk texture and lots of political and emotional themes within it. It's part of her album, Morning When It Comes. My name is Barlin. 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
3: Hi, come in.
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3: We are so happy you're here.
5: There's something I've been wanting to talk to you about.
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7: We feel a very strong connection with you guys.
3: That is so nice. Thank you.
5: Yeah.
3: Oh, say thank you, Joe.
5: Thank you. Very flattering.
2: The Invite is, like I said, a new comedy. It's like a what I like to call a little salon drama.
8: Yes.
2: Except not a drama. It's more of a comedy.
8: A dramedy?
2: A dramedy,
8: or
2: perhaps.
8: Like, never say that again.
2: Yeah. Starring Olivia Wilde and Seth Rogen, Penelope Cruz, and Edward Norton.
8: This is a fantastic cast.
2: Yeah.
8: And one of the quick things that I want to mention now that I learned about this, Olivia Wilde, as you said before, directed it.
2: Yeah.
8: It's her third film, but she wasn't planning on starring in it, but it was her three cast members that really pushed her to play the part of Angela.
2: Oh, that's interesting. I wonder who was supposed to be or if they'd even gotten that far.
8: Well, Christopher, you're going to have to wait for the full podcast to learn.
2: No, I don't want to.
8: Yeah, patience.
2: I guess that's fine.
8: The tagline for this movie is, it'll be fun. Did this make you want to have a dinner party?
2: I'm really not sure now. I love that that's the tagline, though, and which you'll get when you see the movie. For full episodes and info about what's happening at Milwaukee Film,
8: go to radiomilwaukee.org/cinebuds.
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Here comes a new one by Suki Waterhouse. It's called Back in Love.

0: Immaculate Vibes for Sunday afternoon. Back in Love by Suki Waterhouse is all about coming back in love again with yourself. It's also off her Loveland album that just came out on July 10th, so about a week ago. And then Suki Waterhouse is playing here at the Landmark Credit Union Live on October 13th. 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

0: We are winding down on this 2 o'clock hour. That was the Breeders with their track Saints. My name's Paula and I'm closing out for this weekend, leaving you with Kat very, very shortly. Of course, there's still music on the way before that. Blessing Jolie, Amy Winehouse, all in the next 5 minutes. I'll be back Wednesday, 10 p.m. on La Alternativa, and then next Saturday and Sunday, noon to 3. 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

New music on 88.9, Kalela with Link in B, and the Flamin' Lips in front of that, Race for the Prize. Hello, Milwaukee. I'm Kat. Good afternoon to ya. We have new music this hour from Modest Mouse. We have a little Margot Price. We have something later in the hour that I'm very excited about playing for you. Panda Bear with a really, really good song with Sonic Boom. It's called A Question of When. Don't know if you've heard it yet, but if you haven't, please stick around because I'm in love with it. We're going to start today with Foxygen, How Can You Really, on 88.9.

0: New music on 88.9, Modest Mouse. It's called Picking Dragon's Pockets. And if you're a fan of Modest Mouse, they'll be at the Riverside Theater on August 14th. Kat here, continuing in Musicland. We'll get to LCD Sound System, get you some salt. How about some Beach House? And also the song I'm obsessing over from Panda Bear. 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
1: I'm Erin Wolfe, host of What's All This? Adventures in New Music. Every Monday at 10 p.m., I share one full hour of new songs on 88.9. Here's a highlight from one of the most recent episodes. Manchester garagey indie rock quartet West Side Cowboy recently shared a fan favorite called Pinup Boys from their forthcoming debut, It Goes On. The band's edgy energy holds its roots in pop. Of the song they shared, the Pinup Boys was written using an acoustic guitar, a drum machine sample pad, and some screwdrivers as drumsticks. It is by far the longest serving song on the album and the one that we've most played live, which was a blessing and a curse when we came to record after realizing the song was set in its ways. It Goes On from West Side Cowboy comes out on August 21st via Island Records.

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Paranoid Android Radiohead. Now something brand new. I love it. I just love this so much. Hear it out with me. The song is called A Question of When. It's Panda Bear and Sonic Boom. New music on 88.9.

0: New music on 88.9. The song is called A Question of When. It's Panda Bear and Sonic Boom. I love it. I keep turning it on. I don't know. It's got this old flavor to it that always steals my heart. A choir girl at heart, I am. We're going to hear Kevin Morby next, followed by Milwaukee Music from Wisconsin Space Program and something new from Baby Rose. 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

0: 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Wisconsin Space Program with Time Machine. They're one of my favorite local sounds these days. My name is Kat. I'm going to close you out of this hour with brand new music from Baby Rose. New music, new artist, but with a kick of a vintage sound to it. I think you're going to like it a lot. The new song is called Better. We'll get you some Courtney Barnett, some Death Cab for Cutie, and see where else we end up. 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

It's new music on 88.9 Helado Tropical and back in time just a notch with Death Cab for Cutie, Black Sun. My name is Kat. Happy Sunday to ya. Local musician, hero, Kyle Furyk has a new song. We're going to play that for you. We'll get to French Horn Rebellion, also from Milwaukee. And let's start with Blitz and Trapper. This is a nice one called Lady on the Water on listener supported 88.9.

0: 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I'm Nick.
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0: 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Kyle Furick, he keeps getting better and better. Love that guy. That is Please Get Out. My name is Kat. Thank you so much for tuning in. 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We've got Sufjan Stevens, and we'll start with new music from Ibibio Sound Machine right after this on 88.9.
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1: It started as an idea, and this summer, ground broke on Newview, a $16.2 million housing project for young adults in Milwaukee. The six-story building will be on the city's north side, at the corner of North 12th and West Cherry Streets.
2: Newview will help pave the way for self-sufficiency for the young people who will call it home. So with that alone is just so invigorating and so exciting as we move forward.
1: That's Joanne Harris Commodore, the founder and CEO of New Life Community Development, the nonprofit behind Newview. Through educational programs, workforce preparation, and recreation, the organization uplifts local youth. And Newview aims to increase its impact. It's designed for young adults 18 to 24, the demographic of those aging out of New Life's programming.
3: We realize society has put a pressure on 18-year-olds and they feel like they should have it all figured out. In reality, you don't have to have it all figured out. This is our answer to transitioning out of these programs that stop at 18. Newview is life doesn't stop at 18. Support doesn't stop at 18. Let's continue forward.
1: Shonda Harris is one of the first New Life kids and now serves as the director of impact. She says Newview is a culmination of all of the preventative work New Life has done within the last 26 years.
3: We focus on prevention versus intervention because we believe that if you get ahead of it, you don't have to, you know, counteract it.
1: Newview will have 36 high-quality, affordable apartments ranging from studios to two bedrooms. There will also be workforce opportunities in New Life's Farm Fork Culinary School and Cafe, new media studios, and amenities like a gym, community rooms, a rooftop garden, and underground parking. Anthony Bender first walked into New Life's doors 11 years ago when he was 10, and now he works on the staff as an assistant teacher.
4: New Life has opened my eyes to a whole different perspective of life that I never would have thought that I would see with coming from the neighborhood that I grew up in. Yeah, it just kind of left an impact on me because I could be out here doing some other things, but I'm giving my time to youth and try to help them realize that it's more than to just being outside and, well, doing something that could lead you to get in trouble.
1: Zakara Ross is 14 years old and currently a member of New Life's youth programming.
5: It was, like, new. Some of the stuff I never experienced, like Six Flags. I never went to Six Flags. I never went out of the state. They took me to places I never seen. Like, when I say I stayed in the north side, I, like, literally stayed in the north side. I never went to the south, west, or east.
1: She credits the organization for giving her new experiences and helping her plan for the future.
5: Before I came to New Life, I ain't gonna lie, grades was down. I didn't really care about going to school. I wouldn't say I didn't care about my future, but I really didn't take steps to plan it out. With New Life, they had me do like vision boards. I never did a vision board. And I never really took the time to be like, what do I really want to do in the future? But now that I've been in New Life, I really feel like I want to do plumbing.
1: After years of fundraising, Newview is set to open by summer of 2028 and is supported by community leaders like Mayor Cavalier Johnson and Alderwoman Charlene Moore, and has received financial support from Herb Cole Philanthropies and more.
3: I can say unbiasedly that this is a model that everybody should follow. It should be just something that every neighborhood should have. It should be something that every youth should be a part of, because the youth are the future. And if you don't have anything to offer them, they won't have anything to give back to you. And that's just how it goes. You show them what they can be and they will show you just how far they can exceed your expectations.
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0: Dermot Kennedy on 88.9. That one's called Funeral, and we had My Moon, My Man by Feist. Kat here, continuing in music land. We have a new one from Ian Sweet. We'll hit up the National, and we'll start the next set with Steve Lacy's new track. And hey, if you're looking to add some Radio Milwaukee merchandise to your summer wardrobe, our merch store just dropped new designs by one of our MyAd service learners, Lainey. 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

0: Ian Sweet, new music on 88.9. That one's called Criminal Kissing. And up next, another new track, Beck with Ride Lonesome. 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

New music from Devin Gilfillian on 88.9. It's called Black Dog Rabbit Hole. If you like the sound of that, he's doing a studio session with us this Wednesday at noon. I am Kat. New music this hour from Squirrel Flower. We'll do some midnight reruns. Let's start with Dr. Dog. This one's called Hang On 88.9.

0: New music on 88.9 Squirrel Flower. I like that song. It's called Not Me. Leo Minor in front of that, and up next is a new one from Sam Fender featuring Olivia Dean and Milwaukee Music from Midnight Reruns. I am Kat. 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
1: Hey, this is Paula. On Wednesdays, I sit down with my co-host Kenny Perez as we explore new and nostalgic tracks from Latino America and the diaspora. Here is a clip from our recent episode.
2: This is goes back to my roots a little bit. So being 100% Boricua, we have always been told when we're leaving or saying hi to somebody or anything like that of a older generation, you always start with bendición. And just being, it's being that respectful nature of things while also just staying true to my roots. So this song means a little bit more than just the song for sure.
3: Absolutely. Always got to say bendición when you see, you know, a family member. When I go to the island, or even when I was growing up in New York, my cousins, my abuelos, they always say bendición, bendición. And then always, if you didn't say bendición, they would get you.
2: Absolutely.
3: You got to say bendición, you know what I mean? So let's get into it. Bendición from Bad Bunny, La Alternativa.

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0: It's OK Lou on 88.9. It's a pretty song. It's called Blade Bird. My name is Kat, and I've got a very limited amount of time left with you today. In that time, we're going to hear Milwaukee music from Oak U, something brand new from Rostam featuring Claro, and I want to go back in time with television. 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

0: Milwaukee Music on 88.9. The song is called 3000. It's by Oak U. Television in front of that, my guilty pleasure, a song called Venus. And now it's time for me to go. My name is Kat. I've been on the air a lot this weekend, so thank you for your patience. I know that's a lot of Kat in one weekend, but I'm honored to be here always. I thank you for having me, and I always want to hear from you. If you want to reach out, my email address is kat@radiomilwaukee.org. When I leave you today, it's going to be with new music from Rostam featuring Clara. 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Bye-bye.
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That's what it feels like to hang out on a beach in Tennessee. Or so Cage the Elephant thinks. What you doing? You listening to the Sunday Night Soundtrack with me, Britt. I've got Queen coming up with their track Crazy Little Thing Called Love as an ode to Brian May, the lead guitarist. It is his birthday. Here you go, Brian. Happy birthday.

0: There's a crunchy punk rock band for you. They're called Weird Nightmare, and that's their track, Pay No Mind. If you like them, you probably like Vile, probably like some Panic Shack, two great punk bands that came to Summerfest this year that I had the privilege of seeing. 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Ooh, let's hope not. A little later, I've got some old G.
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1: Ladies First is a celebration of artists, visionary storytellers whose music always seems to move the culture forward. I'm your host, Element Everest Blanks, the culture plug. Here's a clip from my latest Ladies First interview.
2: I said I'm feeling strange today, but I think I like it.
1: Many have called her the most exciting new artist of this generation. Now she's entered a new chapter with songs from A Valley Girl, the EP, and this feels intimate, it feels intentional, it feels completely unapologetic. And Jordan has said things like, this is the first time she was really raw and honest. This is the first project where she felt she said exactly what she meant and she had the grounds to say it. And today we're talking about what it means to find your true inner voice, trust your instincts, your creativity from a radical, honest place. And we welcome the author of it all, Miss Jordan Patterson. Welcome to Ladies First.
3: Thank you. That was awesome.
1: Yes, we are talking all things you, because you are one of those exciting voices that I love to see coming up as a Black woman in this industry. But we cannot start without talking about where you were born. North Carolina, but growing up in San Fernando Valley. How did those two places influence and shape the music you make? And how can we hear both of those places within your music?
3: I grew up listening to the music that my mom played. She was born and raised in the South when, you know, like Sly and the Family Stone and Earth, Wind and Fire and Prince were coming through the Carolinas and up through the South. I think she's seen Prince like 3 times. Like, she's such an inspired human being. And I think that coming to Los Angeles, my whole family, I think, carried this Southern air about them, that when we got to LA, my parents wanting to pursue something different with their lives and hopefully with my life and my siblings' lives, this perspective of everything you do mean act of service in the midst of a place like LA, where it's less of doing acts of service and more of acts of self-aggrandizing. Everybody thinks that they have something to prove out here. But I think that having this ideal of, you know, serving others as well as being a part of something greater is the amalgamation that has come from both sides.
2: There's times where you made it known. We moved on, new lovers in tow.
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0: 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Some Alison Mahal on the way. 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

0: 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You know, I heard somebody doing that song. 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Hey, Nothing. No, that's the name of the band that's playing next. They're called Hey Nothing, and the track's called Arteries from their album Hound.
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